0: Aussie market is one of the most unaffordable across the globe, and it's a change we need right now.
1: This is a correction that was much needed.
0: The nation's housing market is one of the most unaffordable across the globe, and it's a change we need right now.
1: This is a correction that was much needed.

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1: To Gold Sport now, and a former Cats Premiership player is adamant coach Chris Scott wasn't aware of the finer details in the concussion waiver scandal. Isaac Smith telling Nine, Scott should not face the full wrath of the blame.
2: He would have understood that Collar had had concussion issues, but I can understand that he didn't necessarily know every detail around it.
1: The Cats overnight announcing Jake Collar-Jasny, the player at the centre of the scandal, won't be selected at either AFL or VFL level this weekend. And Melbourne has declared its interest in hosting the NRL Grand Final in 2028. The decider is up for grabs in order to avoid a scheduling clash with Pope Leo's visit to Sydney.
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1: A few showers around today, getting up to 15. Right now it's 12 degrees in Laverton. And wake up on the bright side of the dial with the Christian O'Connell Show, then head home with Melbourne's favourite drive show, Jonesy and Amanda, on Gold 104.3.
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7: G'day, Melbourne. This is Higo. If someone were to hand to you some plane tickets, transfers, hotel accommodation and spending money to Las Vegas for the best week of your life, would you say, sorry, can't make it busy that week? No, of course you wouldn't. You'd just say to the boss, too bad, I'm out of here for a week because I'm going to do everything and more in one of the greatest cities on the planet. On Friday morning, someone's going to get a phone call that will change their life. And this trip, I'm telling you now, we always say that what happens in Vegas stays in Vegas. Yes, some of the things that happen there stay there, but mostly you're going to come back with stories for the rest of your life. In about 35 minutes from now, it'll be time to call to get into the Gold Class Lounge for the best week of your life. Now, dead or alive, you spin me round on Gold. That's what you'll be doing in Vegas, by the way. Head will be on a swivel. Yeah.

In less than 20 minutes, you can get in the Gold Class Lounge for the best week of your life in Vegas. Wake up with the Christian O'Connell Show. Wind down with Jones and Amanda for the drive home. This is Gold. And here's a little fact for you about Earth, Wind and Fire September. You know the 21st night of September? That's the whole catchphrase. It doesn't mean anything. It doesn't have any historical significance. Maurice White, the guy who wrote it, just said it had that frenetic bounce. He went through every date from the 1st to the 30th and landed on the 21st. So if your birthday's on the 21st, you can go, oh, it's about me.

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1: 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You'll want to take lots of photos.
2: 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Gold.

0: You can hang around for 3 minutes and 26 seconds, which is the duration of Fleetwood Mac's Little Lies. You can leave this place if you want, or you can come back.
1: Why would you leave?
0: It's up to you, Scott. Might have other things to do.
1: Will you hang around, Scott, for one more question?
2: I'll hang around for you guys, okay.
1: We appreciate it. Thank you, Scott. Or Scotty, as we now know you as.
0: If you would like to play, because there's a good chance Scott could fall over on the last question, 13 55 22. Give us a call on Gold.

0: 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Hello there. It's Jonesy and Amanda driving you home.
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